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Together we are all Cape Bretoners. We are the True North, strong and free. 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
1: Good morning. The Nova Scotia Community College is cutting 91 positions in the province to address a $15 million budget shortfall. The college says it lost $5.5 million because of declining international tuitions and rising costs, plus another $9.4 million in provincial operating grant cuts. The job cuts include 50 management, 26 professional support positions. The college tells CTV 45 people will be laid off. The rest are vacancies or voluntary exits. No faculty positions are affected. The cuts come as other schools, including Cape Breton University and Acadia University, have also announced staff reductions. The median rent for Nova Scotia's oldest apartments has jumped 13% to 18% in a single year. A CBC News analysis of federal housing data showed rents for units built before 1999 climbed at more than double the province's 5% rent cap. That cap does not apply when new tenants move in. Over the past 5 years, rents for older buildings have increased 42 to 58%. The housing minister calls it a supply and demand issue. Experts say preserving existing affordable rents and building nonprofit housing is also critical. Advocates for Nova Scotians with disabilities say the government has failed to consult them on a major overhaul of housing and support services. Victoria Levesque, who has cerebral palsy, questions why no one with a disability spoke at a recent all-party committee meeting. Anne-Louise DeRosier says no government officials asked her son what he wants as the province moves people out of institutions. Nova Scotia has until 2028 to close larger facilities and create community housing with personalized care plans. In sports, NHL playoffs last night, Canadians lost the opening game in their series 4-2 in Buffalo. The Ducks downed the Golden Knights 3-1 to tie their series at a game each. In baseball, Rays shut down the Blue Jays 3-0 in Tampa Bay. Red Sox blanked the Tigers 4-0. Rangers beat the Yankees 6-1. Now you're up to date. I'm Darryl Good.
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2: Rain for today. At times heavy beginning this morning, 10 to 20 millimeters. Winds gusting up to 60 and a high of 13. Rain at times heavy this evening, 15 to 25 millimeters. Winds becoming light and a low of 5. For tomorrow, cloudy chance of showers in the morning and early in the afternoon. Then it mixes sun and cloud with a high of 9. It's 10 degrees and it's 6:01.
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0: It's 6:08. It is, how many degrees did I say it was? 10 degrees on this Thursday. Welcome to it. Happy to have you along with me. It was raining on the drive in, and yeah, it was kind of like not raining, and then it would start raining hard, and then it would back off a bit. But that's going to be the go all day until we get some heavy rain near noon into this afternoon, so into tonight. So get your rain boots out. That's happening. Other than that, the drive-in was good, though. It wasn't too wet on the roads. So wherever you're going, whether it's home, I just read a text from Jason. Anyway, he's getting coffee and he's chatting with the lady at the window. So, yeah. So wherever you're going, if you're Jason and you're trying to get to work, get there safely.
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0: live on the loose. And Saga, it's 6:19, it's 10 degrees, it is Thursday, May 7th, it is the 127th day of the year, there are 238 days remaining, 3 days left until Mother's Day, and 11 days left until the May long weekend.
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1: Good morning. Police say criminality is not believed to be a factor in a fatal fire last month in Cape Breton. Emergency crews were called to a home on Loch Lomond Road in Grand River Falls April 22nd around 7 in the morning. The home was partially destroyed. After the flames were out, they found the remains of an adult inside. The victim's name has not been released. The cause of the fire remains under investigation, according to a statement RCMP gave to the Cape Breton Post. Striking long-term care workers in New Waterford stopped construction at the new Maple Hill Manor. CUPE members picketed the site Tuesday, preventing work crews from entering. A continuing care assistant tells Saltwire the new building means nothing without enough staff to care for residents. More than 3,000 nursing home employees are on strike around the province, calling for higher wages and better working conditions. And CUPE's national president, Mark Hancock, visited picket lines in the Halifax area to support the strikers. He called on Premier Tim Houston to stop the attacks on workers and seniors and return to the bargaining table. Give the workers the fair deal they deserve. Two more long-term care homes are hitting the picket lines today and tomorrow in the Halifax area, joining 30 other homes already on strike province-wide. CBRM is working with a local company that rents e-scooters rather than implementing a bylaw to regulate them. Mayor Cecil Clark said after a committee of the whole meeting this week, more than 100 of the popular scooters are expected on the streets here this summer. So CBRM's working on an agreement with the rental company on how they'll fit in with traffic not blocking driveways or sidewalks and so on. E-scooters are regulated under the province's Motor Vehicle Act. Senior planner Karen Neville tells CBC they're relatively new. So a one-year agreement with the company is preferable to a bylaw because it's easier to cancel an agreement if they're not in compliance. Ted Turner, the media maverick who founded CNN and revolutionized TV news, has died at the age of 87, surrounded by family in Atlanta. Turner launched the first 24-hour all-news cable network in 1980, changing how people get their news. He is also known as the Mouth of the South for his outspoken nature. Turner built a media empire as well as buying up sports teams in the Atlanta area. He was also a major philanthropist, giving the United Nations $1 billion for humanitarian work. In sports, Canadians lost 4-2 to the Sabres opening their series in Buffalo. Anaheim pulled even with Vegas with a 3-1 win in Game 2 of their series. In baseball, Blue Jays were shut down 3-0 in Tampa Bay. Red Sox kept Detroit off the scoreboard 4-0. Rangers 6-1 over the Yankees. Now you're up to date. I'm Daryl Good.
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5: Cloudy with a chance of showers early this morning and then rain at times beginning this morning. You'll see 10 to 20 millimeters, winds gusting up to 60 kilometers an hour and a high of 13. Rain at times heavy this evening, 15 to 25 millimeters, gusty winds becoming light near midnight and a low of 5. Cloudy with a chance of showers in the morning for tomorrow and early in the afternoon, then a mix of sun and cloud, windy and a high of 9. It's 6:33 and it's 10 degrees.
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0: Good morning. That's Prince. It's 6:40. It's 10 degrees. And yesterday we asked, what? I'm not even reading that. I'm done. Sorry. I wasn't here yesterday. I was doing McHappy Day, so I didn't see the web poll question. But I mean, should public schools display the Ten Commandments in classrooms? It's not supposed to, I don't know. Anyway, you know what? I'm just going to keep my mouth quiet. Should governments do more to reduce the price of gas? That's our Vogue Optical web poll question of the day. That's a yes or a no. You can bop on over to 949thewave.com and cast your vote.
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0: 94.9 The Wave, stuck in the middle in Steelers Wheel. It's 6:51. It's 10 degrees on this Thursday. Good morning. Text the word May, M-A-Y, to 595-1906. That is your keyword for this month to win a pair of Ray-Bans, courtesy of McLeod Optical and Vision Center, located in the Grand Lake Road Fire Hall. The word May, 595, along with 1906, along with your first and last name. It's very important.
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3: Good morning. The Nova Scotia Community College is cutting 91 positions in the province to address a $15 million budget shortfall. The college says it lost $5.5 million because of declining international tuitions and rising costs, plus another $9.4 million in provincial operating grant cuts. The job cuts include 50 management, 26 professional support positions. The college tells CTV 45 people will be laid off, and the rest are vacancies or voluntary exits. No faculty positions are affected. The cuts come as other schools, including Cape Breton University and Acadia University, have also announced staff reductions. The median rent for Nova Scotia's oldest apartments has jumped 13% to 18% in a single year. A CBC News analysis of federal housing data showed rents for units built before 1999 climbed at more than double the province's 5% rent cap. That cap does not apply when new tenants move in. Over the past 5 years, rents for older buildings have increased 42 to 58%. The housing minister calls it a supply and demand issue. Experts say preserving existing affordable rents and building nonprofit housing is also critical. Advocates for Nova Scotians with disabilities say the government has failed to consult them on a major overhaul of housing and support services. Victoria Levac, who has cerebral palsy, questions why no one with a disability spoke at a recent all-party committee meeting. Anne-Louise DeRosier says no government officials asked her son what he wants as the province moves people out of institutions. Nova Scotia has until 2028 to close larger facilities and create community housing with personalized care plans. In sports, NHL playoffs last night, Canadians lost the opening game in their series 4-2 in Buffalo. The Ducks down the Golden Knights 3-1 to tie their series at a game each. In baseball, Rays shut down the Blue Jays 3-0 in Tampa Bay. Red Sox blanked the Tigers 4-0. Rangers beat the Yankees 6-1. Now you're up to date. I'm Darryl Good.
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4: Rain at times heavy beginning this morning. You'll see 10 to 20 millimeters, gusty winds up to 60 kilometers an hour and a high of 13. Rain at times heavy this evening, 15 to 25 millimeters, winds becoming light and a low of 5, cloudy with a chance of showers in the morning and early in the afternoon, then a mix of sun and cloud, windy and a high of 9. It's 10 degrees and it's 7:03.
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0: Welcome to the 7 o'clock hour on this Thursday. We've got lots of great music on the way. The Four Tops are coming up, Matchbox 20, INXS as well. I just filled out my census online. I did. I love a good census. I'm such a nerd. I love filling things out, like little sheets and stuff. Don't know why. I'm just a weirdo like that, but I just did it super quick. Ask me a few questions about Ronan, and then it must be the short form. I don't have the long form. I don't think I've ever gotten the long form.
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0: destroyed. After the flames were out, they found the remains of an adult inside. The victim's name has not been released. The cause of the fire remains under investigation, according to a statement RCMP gave to the Cape Breton Post. Striking long-term care workers in New Waterford stopped construction at the new Maple Hill Manor. CUPE members picketed the site Tuesday, preventing work crews from entering. A continuing care assistant tells Saltwire the new building means nothing without enough staff to care for residents. More than 3,000 nursing home employees are on strike around the province, calling for higher wages and better working conditions. And CUPE's national president, Mark Hancock, visited picket lines in the Halifax area to support the strikers. He called on Premier Tim Houston to stop the attacks on workers and seniors and return to the bargaining table. Give the workers the fair deal they deserve. Two more long-term care homes are hitting the picket lines today and tomorrow in the Halifax area, joining 30 other homes already on strike province-wide. CBRM is working with a local company that rents e-scooters rather than implementing a bylaw to regulate them. Mayor Cecil Clark said after a committee of the whole meeting this week, more than 100 of the popular scooters are expected on the streets here this summer. So CBRM's working on an agreement with the rental company on how they'll fit in with traffic not blocking driveways or sidewalks and so on. E-scooters are regulated under the province's Motor Vehicle Act. Senior planner Karen Neville tells CBC they're relatively new. So a one-year agreement with the company is preferable to a bylaw because it's easier to cancel an agreement if they're not in compliance. Ted Turner, the media maverick who founded CNN and revolutionized TV news, has died at the age of 87, surrounded by family in Atlanta. Turner launched the first 24-hour all-news cable network in 1980, changing how people get their news. He is also known as the Mouth of the South for his outspoken nature. Turner built a media empire as well as buying up sports teams in the Atlanta area. He was also a major philanthropist, giving the United Nations $1 billion for humanitarian work. In sports, Canadians lost 4-2 to the Sabres opening their series in Buffalo. Anaheim pulled even with Vegas with a 3-1 win in Game 2 of their series. In baseball, Blue Jays were shut down 3-0 in Tampa Bay. Red Sox kept Detroit off the scoreboard 4-0. Rangers 6-1 over the Yankees. Now you're up to date. I'm Daryl Good.
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3: Cloudy with a chance of showers early this morning. Rain at times heavy beginning this morning, 10 to 20 millimeters. Winds gusting up to 60 kilometers an hour and a high of 13. Rain at times heavy for this evening, 15 to 25 millimeters. Winds becoming light near midnight and a low of 5. Cloudy with a chance of showers in the morning and early in the afternoon. Then a mix of sun and cloud. Windy and a high of 9. It's 10 degrees and it's 7:32.
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0: 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It's 7:40, 10 degrees, 94.9 The Wave. Vogue Optical web poll question: should governments do more to reduce the price of gas? 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

0: 94.9, The Way, that's Roxette and Joyride. It's 7:51, 10 degrees. It's time for today's birthday.
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0: 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You give her a call at 902-322-7951. The winner will pick up four birthday cupcakes for your special day. Lexi Andrews is celebrating a 13th birthday today. Love all your family and friends. Hope you have the best day. Where'd my birthday list go? Oh, there we go. Shirley Murray is celebrating a birthday today. 89. Shirley is turning 89. Love from your family and many friends, especially from your grandchildren and your great-grandchildren, Cohen, Lily, Sawyer, Veda, Nora, and Zola. And Olivia Metcalf is celebrating a 6th birthday today. Happy 6th birthday to the princess, Olivia. Hope your day is as sweet as you are. Olivia goes to primary at St. Anne's School. If you see her today, be sure to wish her a happy birthday. Love, Nana, Auntie Brianna, brothers Spencer and Parker. And Olivia, you're the winner of the cupcakes today, courtesy of Cass's Kitchen. And if you would like to hear your birthday or anniversary greeting on the air, simply head over to 949thewave.com, click on contest, get your greetings in 7 days in advance, please, just so I can see them. Don't want to leave any awesome birthday wishes out.
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3: Good morning. The Nova Scotia Community College is cutting 91 positions in the province to address a $15 million budget shortfall. The college says it lost $5.5 million because of declining international tuitions and rising costs, plus another $9.4 million in provincial operating grant cuts. The job cuts include 50 management, 26 professional support positions. The college tells CTV 45 people will be laid off, and the rest are vacancies or voluntary exits. No faculty positions are affected. The cuts come as other schools, including Cape Breton University and Acadia University, have also announced staff reductions. The median rent for Nova Scotia's oldest apartments has jumped 13% to 18% in a single year. A CBC News analysis of federal housing data showed rents for units built before 1999 climbed at more than double the province's 5% rent cap. That cap does not apply when new tenants move in. Over the past 5 years, rents for older buildings have increased 42 to 58%. The housing minister calls it a supply and demand issue. Experts say preserving existing affordable rents and building nonprofit housing is also critical. Advocates for Nova Scotians with disabilities say the government has failed to consult them on a major overhaul of housing and support services. Victoria Levac, who has cerebral palsy, questions why no one with a disability spoke at a recent all-party committee meeting. Anne-Louise DeRosier says no government officials asked her son what he wants as the province moves people out of institutions. Nova Scotia has until 2028 to close larger facilities and create community housing with personalized care plans. In sports, NHL playoffs last night, Canadians lost the opening game in their series 4-2 in Buffalo. The Ducks down the Golden Knights 3-1 to tie their series at a game each. In baseball, Rays shut down the Blue Jays 3-0 in Tampa Bay. Red Sox blanked the Tigers 4-0. Rangers beat the Yankees 6-1. Now you're up to date. I'm Daryl Good.
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4: Rain at times heavy beginning this morning. You'll see 10 to 20 millimeters. Winds gusting up to 60 kilometers an hour and a high of 13. Rain at times heavy to continue this evening. 15 to 25 millimeters. Winds becoming light near morning at a low of 5. Cloudy with a chance of showers in the morning and afternoon. Then a mix of sun and cloud. Windy and a high of 9. It's 11 degrees and it's 8:02.
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0: here in Paul Jan's. It's 8:09. It's 11 degrees on this Thursday. Good morning. Now, I know the crew, some of the crew from OVAC are going to Milan today at CBU at the Boardmoor. So I hope everybody has a great... I love that they're going to live theater. I love it. So I hope they enjoy it. I was making Ronan's lunch this morning, and so I cleaned my oven, right? And that my... The only reason why I cleaned it is because every time I cook with it, the smoke detector would go up. So I was like, better clean it. So anyway, I cleaned it, but I put the rack, in backwards. So I was making Ronan's lunch this morning, and I always make him like mini pizzas, and I was taking it out and it fell and I ruined it and I couldn't get it salvaged, and I didn't have time to make another one. So anyway, it might be DoorDash to OVAC at this time. So that was my morning at 5.
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0: 949, the wave, hit me with your best shot. And Pat Benatar, it's 819, it's 11 degrees, prom. 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Did you like your prom? Did you hate your prom? Well, you've got another chance to do it. 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It's happening May 22nd from 9 p.m. until 1 a.m. at the Glace Bay Miners Forum. 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
1: Good morning. Police say criminality is not believed to be a factor in a fatal fire last month in Cape Breton. Emergency crews were called to a home on Loch Lomond Road in Grand River Falls April 22nd around 7 in the morning. The home was partially destroyed. After the flames were out, they found the remains of an adult inside. The victim's name has not been released. The cause of the fire remains under investigation, according to a statement RCMP gave to the Cape Breton Post. Striking long-term care workers in New Waterford stopped construction at the new Maple Hill Manor. CUPE members picketed the site Tuesday, preventing work crews from entering. A continuing care assistant tells Saltwire the new building means nothing without enough staff to care for residents. More than 3,000 nursing home employees are on strike around the province, calling for higher wages and better working conditions. And CUPE's national president, Mark Hancock, visited picket lines in the Halifax area to support the strikers.

0: is also known as the Mouth of the South for his outspoken nature. Turner built a media empire as well as buying up sports teams in the Atlanta area. He was also a major philanthropist, giving the United Nations $1 billion for humanitarian work. In sports, Canadians lost 4-2 to the Sabres opening their series in Buffalo. Anaheim pulled even with Vegas with a 3-1 win in Game 2 of their series. In baseball, Blue Jays were shut down 3-0 in Tampa Bay. Red Sox kept Detroit off the scoreboard 4-0. Rangers 6-1 over the Yankees. Now you're up to date. I'm Daryl Good.
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2: Cloudy with a chance of showers early this morning. Rain at times heavy beginning 10 to 20 millimeters. Gusty winds up to 60 kilometers an hour and a high of 13. Rain at times heavy 15 to 25 millimeters this evening. Winds becoming light and a low of 5. Cloudy for tomorrow. Chance of showers in the morning and early in the afternoon. And then a mix of sun and cloud. Windy and a high of 9. It's 11 degrees and it's 8:31.
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0: getting close to Friday, and then the weekend. It's Mother's Day the weekend, and it's also Teal to Heal on Sunday. And Dina is like a force. And of course, she has an amazing team that helps her, an amazing team of volunteers and a committee that helps her with Teal to Heal. And they are, I think they've raised over $800,000. So it's for research for like gynecological cancers. So that's happening this Sunday as well. I will be there for that. Can't wait. And hope to see you there.
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0: Fairy Beret and Prince Good Morning. It's 8:45. You have 15 minutes to get to work. If you have to be there for 9 o'clock, it's 11 degrees. We're getting ready for the 94.9 Minute Music Marathon. 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

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We've got Van Halen, Sarah McLachlan, Hootie and the Blowfish coming up. Here's Honeymoon Suite.

0: Lewis and Loverboy on 94.9 The Wave. 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
5: 94.9 The Wave weather.
0: Rain at times heavy starting this morning. You'll see 10 to 15 millimeters. Winds gusting up to 60 kilometers an hour and a high of 13. Rain at times heavy this evening. 15 to 25 millimeters. Winds becoming light near midnight and a low of 5. For tomorrow, cloudy with a chance of showers in the morning and early in the afternoon. And then a mix of sun and cloud. Windy and a high of 9. It's 11 degrees. That's your weather. 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

0: Kim Mitchell and Patio Lanterns, 94.9 The Way. Well, if you are celebrating a birthday today, first of all, happy birthday to you. You're also celebrating with Viking star Alexander Ludvig, a.k.a. Bjorn Lothbrok, son of Ragnar, is 34. Eagle-Eye Cherry, yes, that's his real name, is 58. And Thelma Houston is 80. If you're celebrating a birthday, happy birthday to you. Hope you have your cake and eat it, too.
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0: Turner and Typical Male, 94.9 The Wave. Casey Kasem is counting down the hits starting on Saturday from 8 until 12. Counting down the hits of the 80s. This week, we're going back to 1983. And then Sunday, heading to 1976 in the time machine. And that's Casey Kasem's countdown starting Saturday at 8 a.m. right here on 94.9 The Wave.
1: Casey Kasem has unlocked the American Top 40 vaults and is replaying original shows from the 80s. 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Laura Branigan was playing solitaire. Champagne was ready to try again. And Def Leppard was posing for a photograph. 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

0: love 94.9 The Wave. Let's take a little look back at what happened on this day in history, shall we? It was on this day in 1718, that the city of New Orleans is founded by Jean-Baptiste Lemoyne de Bienville. There you go. On this day in 1941, Glenn Miller records the Chattanooga Choo Choo. I love Glenn Miller. Can you afford to bore the Chattanooga choo-choo? Love it. Also on this day in 1966, Monday from the Mamas and the Papas hits number one. On this day in 1998, Mercedes-Benz agreed to buy Chrysler for more than $37 billion. And it was on this day in 2012 that one of Lady Gaga's teacups was auctioned off for almost $75,000. That's quite the teacup.
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11: 94.9 The Wave weather.
0: Rain at times heavy starting this morning. You'll see 10 to 15 millimeters. Winds gusting up to 60 kilometers an hour and a high of 13. Rain at times heavy this evening. 15 to 25 millimeters. Winds becoming light near midnight and a low of 5. For tomorrow, cloudy with a chance of showers in the morning and early in the afternoon. And then a mix of sun and cloud. Windy and a high of 9. It's 11 degrees. That's your weather. 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

0: Brian Adams with One Night Love Affair on 94.9 at The Wave. I'm Heather, and that does it for me on this Thursday morning. Thanks for sharing it with me. I had a blast, as always. MJ will join you this afternoon. I'm back tomorrow morning, bright and early. It's Friday's edition of The Morning Show. I hope you have a wonderful rest of the afternoon and evening. Stay dry, and as always, stay safe, stay healthy, stay kind, and take care.
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6: Rain at times heavy. Beginning this morning, you'll see 10 to 20 millimeters. Windy and a high of 13. Rain at times heavy to continue into this evening. 15 to 25 millimeters. Winds becoming light and a low of 5. Cloudy with a chance of showers in the morning and early afternoon. Then a mix of sun and cloud. Windy and a high of 9. That's your weather. 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
1: 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Great Big C. When I'm up, I can't get down. I'm MJ. Maybe a little down with all the rain today, but Saturday's looking really nice. We have Journey coming up, also Cheap Trick, the Beach Boys, Kokomo, 94.9 The Wave.

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6: Rain at times heavy this evening, 15 to 25 millimeters. Winds becoming light and a low of 5. Cloudy for tomorrow. Chance of showers in the morning and afternoon. Then a mix of sun and cloud. Windy and a high of 9. Look ahead to Saturday. Sunny and a high of 15. That's your weather. 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
1: Casey Kasem has unlocked the American Top 40 vaults and is replaying original shows from the 80s. This week, Casey takes you back to May 14th, 1983. 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Laura Branigan was playing solitaire. Champagne was ready to try again. And Def Leppard was posing for a photograph. You'll hear those songs, all the top 40 hits, and the long-distance dedications from May 14th, 1983, right here on American Top 40, The 80s.
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